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2: 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Don't you think I'm a little too young to be messed with like that?

0: 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Mere musik. Radio Skive.
1: You played it cool and I played it dumb. Don't you think I'm a little too young to be messed with like that?

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And I traveled around the world, think where you living at now. I heard you moved to Austin, got an apartment and settled down. And every once in a while, I start texting, write a paragraph, but then I delete the message. Think about you like a pastime. I could cry you a river, get you baptized. Or I wasn't ready to act right. Used to always think I'd get you back right. They say that things fall apart. We were gonna move to Brooklyn, you were gonna study art. But love is just a tool to remind us who we